0: this stuff is biblical, y'all. Why are you doing it in God's sanctuary? They not biblical. I didn't say they were sin or anything was wrong with them. What makes it sin is you doing it in God's sanctuary. If you want to go honor your pastor and you want to go honor your church because they've been here 120 years, go do that at a hotel in your fellowship hall. Go do that somewhere else. But the sanctuary of God is made only for worshiping God. I said it and I mean it and I'll show it to you in the Bible. Oh, that's right. Y'all don't do what's in the Bible. I forgot. My fault. I'm under the persuasion that God people do what's in the scriptures. All right, verse 11. And for this reason, God will send them strong delusion. Y'all see it? Because you don't want to love the truth, because you want to keep on going down there where they having church parties at. God, who's sending the strong delusion? Not the devil. The devil is not sending the strong delusion. Watch this. Because people don't want to love the truth of God's word, God sends a strong delusion that they should believe what? The lie. You're going to believe the lie. Verse 12. That they all may be condemned who do not believe the truth, but had pleasure in unrighteousness. There it is in a nutshell, folks. I'm like Bugs Bunny right now. That's all, folks. That's it. And watch this. I pray to God you ain't just listening to me talk. I hope you got your Bible open and marking this. Because your mouth should be open right now. When I get off of these airways, you should call your pastor and be like, Pastor, why you ain't never told us this? That hibbity beat up and bebop and bebop and hun and head and oh, that ain't biblical, yo. Give me some teaching. Give me some meat. And even if you got to teach me with milk, give me some real teaching. Stop lifting people up in their wrong. Well, you know, we under the dispensation of grace now and God's grace. And God's grace is true. It's been working since the garden. He could have killed Adam and Eve for eating from the tree of knowledge of good and evil. But his grace just gave him a new home. It was his grace that told Noah to build a boat. He could have killed all of them. It was God's grace that got Lot out of Sodom and Gomorrah. He could have let Lot them stay in there and wipe them all out. So I know about God's grace. But quit making people think that they not finna receive the wrath of God for the way that you know folk living in church. Paul wrote in 1 Corinthians chapter 5, he says they got a man sleeping with his daddy's woman. And y'all know about it and y'all bragging about it. That's all, folks. Deal with it. Because I'm really just not here to play. This is not time in history to be playing with God's word. Listen. We're no longer in maintenance ministry where we just holding on till Jesus comes. This is now end time ministry where it's time for us to start digging in Revelation and telling the people the calamities that's coming on this earth. You better get people hearts and minds ready, because people are not ready for what's coming on this earth. If you done got yourself sick and overweight and on that blood pressure medicine, that diabetes medicine, you are disobedient, you're full of that liquor and that dope, let me tell you something, you're not going to be able to stand up under the pressure that's coming on this earth, y'all. You're not going to be able to do it. There is a time coming on this earth where you're going to have to be fortified in the Lord. And the Lord is going to tell you how to live. Hallelujah. God gives his people biblical secrets for joyous living. I get that from my senior pastor. God gives that to his people. So we living close to the time, y'all. The Bible clearly says no man knows the day or the hour. And I'm not trying to predict Christ coming next month, next year, next day. I'm not trying to predict that at all. I'm just showing you the signs, and all the signs point to his coming real soon. That I would be derelict in my duty if I just let the church keep on having fun, partying and whooping it up. That's not what time it is no more, y'all. This serious time. It's time for us to be reaching our family, reaching our children, reaching our loved ones, reaching our co-workers. Try your best to reach every. Now, watch this. It's not up to you if they receive it or not. You know, at the end of every offering, at the end of every, when we offer Christ, at the end of church, and we open the doors to Christ and we offer Christ, we say it's ours to offer, but it's yours to receive or reject. But as long as I offered it, I did my job. I'm offering Christ right now, man. You gotta come on and get saved. If you feel like heaven is your eternal home and you have not verbally, as Romans 10 and 9 say, confess with your mouth that Jesus is Lord and believe in your heart that God raised him from the dead, if you haven't went through the process that the Bible says, you can't just do it your way. Oh, well, you know, I said it when I was going to bed the other night. No, you got to make a public confession. The Bible says that everything got to be affirmed by three or four witnesses. Baptism is your public confession that you belong to Christ. Hallelujah. Read it. Read it for yourself. So, once again, y'all, if Jesus don't come and we're still alive, we'll be back on these airways next Tuesday. From 6 to 7 p.m. God bless you. I teach hard. My intent is never to hurt nobody's feelings, but I'm going to teach you the truth. I got to trust in the Holy Spirit that after you calm down, after I make you mad, because I know the way I teach, it upset a lot of people. But after you calm down, I pray that the Holy Spirit deal with you and that you accept Christ and that you get yourself ready. Because whatever change God is bringing to this earth, we frame it in Jesus is coming, the rapture, being caught up with him. We got a lot of ways to term it and phrase it. And we really can't fathom how God is going to manifest it. You know, I can't rationalize the clouds rolling back like a scroll, Jesus descending from heaven with all the saints, the dead in Christ. I really can't. My brain can't ascertain that. But it's what the Bible say, and I believe it by faith. So I'm offering Christ everywhere I go. Everybody I know, I'm offering Christ. I listen, you've never, ever, ever on this program, and you will never hear me say, come to Sabbath rest. I'm not trying to build my church by this radio program. I'm trying to build a kingdom of God. See, Sabbath rest, we keep the Sabbath. So I already know America got your mind destroyed against the Sabbath. It's the only word in worship day that's in the Bible, though. But Protestantism got your mind, you know. So this ain't about church growth for me. I'm not trying to feel Sabbath rest by these airways. But I'm trying to get you to understand that there is a process that you go through to become a child of God. And I offer it to you today. Let us pray. Father God, it is in the mighty, powerful, wonderful, everlasting name of your Son, Yahshua HaMashiach, Jesus Christ the Messiah, we pray. And God, as we close this program for today, we offer your Son, God, the one who you sent to be the propitiation for our sins, that we might be cleansed and washed white as snow, so that we might be able to spend eternity with you. So, Father, there's someone listening right now who has never accepted your Son as their personal Savior. Father, I ask that you dispatch angels to them, and God, that they would pray earnestly, and that they would confess with their mouth that Jesus is Lord, and that they would believe in their hearts that you did raise him from the dead. And you said if we did that, God, that we would be saved, for that we would have salvation, God, that we would be saved from your wrath to come. So we just thank you for choosing us and using us. Each and every time we pray, we have to say thank you, God, for the lives that you've given us. And we definitely say right now, standing interceding for those, God, who are sick, those who are dealing with heart disease and cancer and diabetes and kidney disease. Also, we just want to lift up those that are in bereavement, those who have lost loved ones. Father, we pray right now earnestly, God, that you would be Jehovah Rapha in our lives and that you would heal us, God, and have us to be ready, Father, when Jesus comes. And we lift up those that's mourning as well. And we just thank you for it all. It is in the wonderful everlasting name of your Son, Yeshua HaMashiach, Jesus Christ the Messiah, we pray. Let all God's people say amen and amen. Hallelujah, hallelujah.
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Somebody don't want to hear my story.

you one more time. 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I was reading the other day about a man named Moses. I was reading why one day God called Moses. Told him, said, Moses, I want you to go down in Egypt land. I want you to tell old Pharaoh to let my people go. And you know how that story goes. Moses began to kind of question God. 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Said, you know, my tongue is a little tied and I don't speak real well. Lord told him, said, Moses, all I want you to do is just go, and I'll go with you. Just open your mouth, and I'll speak for you. Moses went on and told Pharaoh what the Lord had said. But you know how that story goes. Pharaoh's heart was hard, and he wouldn't let those peoples go.

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Tell him that all of the firstborn in that land will be killed. And then, Moses, I want you to tell your people, I want them to kill a lamb. I want them

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All of the firstborn in that land was killed. That lets me know that God moved. God moved at midnight. I got another story. Can I tell that one? Talking about the five wise and the five foolish virgins. 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
1: 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Come on, from your innermost being.

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And we don't praise him because we want results. We praise him because he's good. And his mercy endureth forever. And I praise him because in the time that I should have been cut off. See, I know some of y'all been good all your little life, but that ain't my testimony. But when I should have been cut off, he had mercy. Now, if I'm talking to one of y'all out there, I want you to know,

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0: Yo, my brother Myron.
1: Yeah, what's up?
0: Myron, do you have faith?
1: I got faith.
0: No. I'm talking about, do you really have faith?
1: I got mustard seed faith.
0: So then you don't mind letting the world know something about it, huh?
1: Oh, yeah, I'll tell somebody.
0: Check it out. So this is what I want you to do.
1: What's that, Kirk?
0: While we're getting our praise on.
1: Yeah.
0: I want you to let them know that if they can believe it.
1: If you believe it,
0: you can achieve it.
1: You can achieve it.
0: In Jesus' name. Check it out.

0: he rules and he reigns. 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We'll know that your surroundings will have to become subject to the Spirit of God.
1: We give you the glory,
0: the honor.

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Can I get a witness here? This too. Shh. 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High blood, low blood, no blood at all. This too.

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Is he the best singer there up here, the best singers out there? All the women that sing soprano. I'm going to teach you the parts right now. Come on, soprano. This dude. Sing your part, alto. Tell us what's your part. This too. This too. 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That sounds all right, y'all. Y'all be quiet. One time, everybody. Much more time. Now I want you to say it real soft. Yeah. Now everybody say ooh.

Although we have many customs in gospel singing, one is that usually when we're singing, the rest of the blind boys are humming in the background. Or let them hear you hum a little bit, fellas. Sounds good, doesn't it? And another custom we have at home, on New Year's Eve night, we gather to thank God for sparing us through the past year. And of course, just a few days ago, we were gathered in a church in Brooklyn, New York. And there, people stood up to testify because the Lord had spared them over the years. Somebody said he's been my mother because mother's gone on. Somebody else said he's been my father because I'm fatherless. Someone else was thankful because he had been bred when they were hungry. And when I rose to make my testimony, I said, Lord, I thank you because you've been eyes because I cannot see. You've led me from one good degree of grace to another. This is the way we praise him in Mississippi. And when I finished thanking him for blessing me in this special manner, we had a song to sing. And it was, Lord, you've been good to me. You saved my soul from sin and shame.

City, USA. I want y'all to welcome. 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

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I don't fit in these little girls' lodges and these little gossip sessions. 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David said, when my heart is overwhelmed, lead me to the rock that is higher than I. Jesus said, come unto me, all that are weak and heavy laden, and I will give you rest. Take my yoke upon you and learn of me. My yoke is easy. My burdens are light. 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Don't contemplate suicide. 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Jesus said,

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But the battle is not yours. It belongs to the Lord. God is in control. So just give it to God.

0: mine. 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She's back.
1: Yeah.
0: She's back.
1: Yeah.
0: Young lady that sings Nobody Like Jesus. And also sang, make the song, I Can Go to the Rock. So I hope y'all feel the same way about the song that she's gonna sing now, that you feel about the other one. Amen. What's the name of the song? That's God's gonna work it out. Amen. It's a new song. Come on.

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And this is the song she

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He's listening. 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

Yeah. 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

something. Some folks say I'm going with Jesus, I ain't tired. Yeah, that's what you say. I get a little tired, but I don't stop running. Amen. I just get to a little trot, you know. Amen. It's a song that we're getting ready to do. It's something that I felt that we should do. Have no idea. High Praise is the name of it. Amen. And our assistant minister of music is going to come down and do this song. Are you all enjoying the song so far? And this lead singer is a brand new lead singer. Matter of fact, come in there. You know, she was new, although she didn't do a whole lot, but she did. What was you saying? Jesus? That's all she needed to do is call on Jesus. Amen. This brand, that's brand new for her. And, yeah. And this young lady here will get ready to sing. Tammy, is it Tammy Smith? All right, all day long. She said her name's Tammy Smith. This is her first time singing. So you all kind of, you know, encourage, you know. Amen. Boy, y'all are good. I like you all. I'm glad we came to Nashville. I see some smiling faces. Yes, yes, sir. Come on, let's do this.

Let's sing some of this. Same song. Everybody look and say, Lord, you're worthy. Say it like me, say, Lord.

This song that says, "Praise Jehovah, King of Kings." Led by Sister Patricia Clifton is coming to you.

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I've been on this journey for 36 years. And I'm not tired yet. 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But every time somebody asks me and said, what you going to do after 36 years? Where

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1: Something like this.

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And after wiping her hands on her apron, she took the letter in her hands and she read it. And this is what it said: "For mowing the yard, $5. And for making up my own bed this week, $1. 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

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We're going to move right along. I'm not going to do, try not to do a lot of talking. We did another song way back in the day.

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Both of them were Christians, but one had backslid. And they'd gotten into a conversation. And the backslider was complaining because everything had gone wrong for him. And the Christian was trying to encourage him. And in the conversation, it went something like this. Because sometimes, no matter how strong you've been in the faith, things will go wrong for you. I just want to leave this with you tonight. This is what they were saying. You say you've been sick. Just two folk having a conversation. The Christian said, tell me about it. Tell me about it.

0: the Christian kept on asking him. Talking. The man said, not only am I sick, but I'm in trouble.
1: Say you're in trouble.
0: Shh. The Christian said, tell me about it. The man said, I gotta go to court.

kept on talking. The man said, "You say you're out of work? I ain't got no job." Christian said, "Tell me about it." The man said, "My money ran out and I'm down. Somebody know what I'm talking about." The Christian said,

Can I get a witness here? They kept on talking. You know how you can talk. The man say, I got a habit. Say, you got a habit? Everybody got a habit. Christians.

There's one more thing. The man leaned over and told him. Say you're out of money. I knew just what he was talking about there. Tell

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1: Say you out of work.
0: Tell me about it.
1: Tell me about it.
0: And all your bills are past due.

Listen, we are so proud to have them. The legends are here tonight. 45 years they've been singing. Let's give it up for the legendary Mighty Clouds of Joy.

Somebody help the hood. Come on, y'all, help the hood.

How y'all doing? We're so glad to see you. We're going to have some more church up in here in a minute. Today's a special day for the Mighty Clouds of Joy. 45 years ago, we came in and made our first record in Houston. We're back. I'm not going to do a lot of talking. We just want you to know we're glad to see you. This song is called In the House.

presence and let his presence saturate this building right now. Come on, from your innermost being.

Good morning, Breeze Nation. Hope you had a great night. God is so good. Got another morning to come in this morning. This is your girl, Sugar Lee. KSAP Radio 96.9. Hey, man, I'm so glad to come in and sit with you again this year. We're going to be discussing our yearly voting rights information. We have a lot of information. It's not going to all come on today or come in today. We'll be doing it until we vote on election day, okay? But I do want to give you some pointers this morning. Actually, not just pointers, but information. But before I get started, I would like to do a couple of announcements. First of all, we want to always have our shout-outs for our Radio Breeze pilots, okay? We have Prophetess Wendy T. Mosley, okay? We have Tejas, the Morning Star, the Navigator, and Philly. Hey, T. We have Officer Ricky. He's been on time lately, but I still call him Officer Antoine. I'm late. I want some chicken. He didn't get no chicken yesterday, but Officer Ricky Antoine with his show. Magic Mark Petrie, my man, the gumbo man, baby. He keeps me rocking. We have Pastor Jack Chapman. We have Dr. Richard Keaton Nash. We have Miss Paula Baxter. We got a couple of cowboys. I'm not going to say who they. Well, yeah, I am. Sir Reggie, what's going on with the Reggie Vision, baby? We have DJ Kevin Roy and Officer Brainiac Megan, my little baby Adams. Also, we have DJ Eric Jones, a.k.a. Dr. J. Man, you be throwing down. Thank you so much for your help here at the station with the music. We do also have L.D. Ray, our videographer. If I'm saying that wrong, somebody let me know. We have Hollywood Henderson, who's always sitting in and just encouraging everybody. He don't say much, but he be here, baby. And also, thank you so much, AC, for hearing you last week. You guys always ride in first class. Also want to talk to you about our new show. Steve got, Mr. Mosley, finally got a new show entitled Vent. I know you guys have been hearing it, but we do want to stress the fact it's a great show. I think he's going to have someone to sit in with him on Thursday from my own. I'm not going to get into that, but I do want you to remember our Vent show at 12 noon to 2 p.m. hosted by The Flash. Okay, that's right. Vent is a citizen-led platform and an opportunity for you to share with our listeners about whatever is affecting you. Okay? You got a problem with junk in your neighborhood, which I'm fixing to have to deal with that today. Garbage, loud noise, job problems, restaurants, auto shops, food service, whatever your aggravation is, now is the time to get it off your chest, okay? This is your platform, Breeze. Now, we don't want you to just call in and fuss. I know we do fuss, and that's a good thing because you're venting. And I'm assuming that's why this program is called Vent. It's great to vent. But we would also like to see maybe if you've thought about a solution for the situation or problem that you may be having in your neighborhood. So we hope that you may share that with us. And what we do, guys, we talk to you. We write everything down on the problem, and then we write a solution down if there is, and then they present it to the city. Okay, please share your frustrations and anxieties on the air. 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And while I'm on that, if you would like to make some contributions, and we do need it, we're still trying to get our tower up where we could go past Jasper and a few other cities around. 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
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Okay? Also, if you have any questions for Mr. Mosley, you can contact him at his office at 409-982-9029. Okay. We're going to get started in a few minutes on information on our voting rights program. Before I do that, I do want to thank Stephen and Wendy Mosley for allowing me to do this. I think this is the third year. It is really a passion for me. There's so many situations going on in the nation right now. Matter of fact, if Tejas doesn't mind, I'm not going to talk about it now, but when I called him a few minutes ago, I said, hey, I feel like Tejas Jr. So he laughed because he know I got something to vent about, but we'll talk about it in a few minutes. So continue to enjoy the music. We'll be right back.

Okay, I'm back, guys. It's Sugar Lee down here at KSAP 96.9. Want to talk to you about some dates. We're into our program for this season, midterms, voting rights program. Again, I want to take this time to thank Stephen and Wendy Mosley for allowing me to sit in and give some information. It will not be every day, but we will get the information to you, whether I'm here in the studio, we're gonna do some call-ins. Actually, we're gonna do some field call-ins while I'm out in the field. And as we get closer to our early voting dates and our election day, we'll probably do some call-ins, and then we'll probably come into the station and literally sit down and talk with Steve, and we'll get you some information. Let's talk about this. Now, October the 5th has already passed, so that was the last day to register the vote. We should not have to even talk about registering the vote. We should have already done that. Let me give you some dates. You don't have to write them down, because every day when this program does go, like I said, it's not going to be every day, but whenever I'm on the radio or either calling in on the radio, these dates will be given to you. Okay, so the start date, get your pens, pencils, your phones, whatever. Start date is for early voting October the 19th, okay? That is your first day of early voting, October the 19th. And hold your questions, please, until I get some information. Actually, the information will be answers, I hope, to any question you have. Okay, now, the last day to apply for a ballot by mail is October 23rd. Now, I'm kind of like Steve. I just vote in person. I don't know all the ins and outs, and we've known that in the last few months they've talked in the news about, you know, ballot voting, and I know that some of you do ballot vote. So please get them in. Last day to apply for a ballot by mail is October 23rd, and that is for applying. All right, those of you that are already set up to receive your ballots, just make sure that you do everything correct on them, because they're going to try to find anything they can to kill it, okay? Okay, end of early voting is October 30th. So start date for early voting is October 19th. The last day to early vote is October 30th, and we'll be talking about the places where you can vote. All right, now, again, we would like to see everyone early vote as soon as possible, between October 19th and 30th. But I know that some will not be able to, and I know some choose not to. So the election day will be November the 3rd. Okay, so let's go over this again, guys. Start date early voting is October the 19th. Okay. End of early voting is October the 30th. And the last day to apply for a ballot by mail is October 23rd, which I mean, you know. Anyway, and election day is November the 3rd. Okay. Now, let's go over the early voting. All right, early voting, okay, again, through October 19th through the 30th. Okay, now let me do the polling places first, which, you know, you're probably saying, Sugar Lee, I don't need to hear that, but let me go ahead and do it, because I get this information offline every year, and I don't check from last year's to see if they're the same. I want the actual recent early voting polling places, okay? So early voting. All right, now, the first one, Precinct 1 Service Center. That's the front conference room. That's at 2025 West Highway 90, China, Texas. Now, I think I'm just going to go ahead and do Beaumont and Port Arthur. So let's do Beaumont and Port Arthur. Let's do that one, and then I'll come back and do the rest, okay? So Rogers Park Community Center, 6540 Gladys Avenue in Beaumont, Texas, okay?
Supporting Angels, let's do that. Hebert Library Community Room, 2025 Merriman Street in Portland Ages. Ray Chason Office Building Courtroom, 19217 Farm Road 365 in Beaumont. Okay, the next one is Nederland, Marion and Ed Hughes Public Library in the Meeting Room, 2712 Nederland Avenue. That's in Nederland. All right, the Groves Activity Building Lounge is in, the voting will be in the lounge at 6150 39th Street in Groves. We have Jefferson County Sub Courthouse, okay, in the foyer. 525 Lakeshore Drive is where a lot of us vote in Port Arthur. Once again, Jefferson County Sub Courthouse, 525 Lakeshore Drive in Port Arthur. We also have Port Arthur Library, okay, at 4615 9th Avenue in Port Arthur. Okay, and the last three in Beaumont, Jefferson County Courthouse in the lobby, 1085 Pearl Street, Beaumont, Texas, John Paul Davis Community Center, 3580 East Lucas Drive in Beaumont, Texas, and Theodore Johns Library Meeting Room, 4255 Finette Road in Beaumont, okay? So we're going to post all this information here at the office in the next few weeks. If you need to get it, we'll have it. But that is early voting, polling places, October the 19th through the 30th. Now, let me give you the dates and hours for all of the above locations, okay? So you really need to pay attention. This is going to be kind of crazy. You can find this information as well on the Jefferson County Courthouse website. When you go to that website, it should be, you should see, I believe, voting information and or election information, and you will be able to pull this up. Now, okay, guys, pay attention. So dates and hours for all of those locations that I see. Now listen to this. From October 19th through the 23rd, Monday through Friday, you can vote from 8 a.m. to 5 p.m. Once again, October 19th, the first day of early voting, through the 23rd. And let me look at the calendar. Friday, okay? And I did say that, Monday through Friday, from 8 a.m. to 5 p.m. Now, on October 24th, that is a Saturday, you will be able to vote, early voting, at those places from 7 a.m. to 7 p.m. Once again, October 24th, Saturday, you will be able to early vote from 7 a.m. to 7 p.m. All right, on Sunday, October 25th, all right, from 12 p.m. to 6 p.m., okay? October 25th on Sunday, okay? You will be able to vote from 12 p.m. to 6 p.m., okay? On October 26th through October 30th, that is the last day of early voting. That's another Monday through Friday. You will be able to vote from 7 a.m. to 7 p.m. So I'm going to go over that again. You can find this if you're computer savvy. You can go on your computer, go to Jefferson County Courthouse website. Just type in Jefferson County Courthouse. I don't have the actual website, but I'll get that for you. Type that in, and you'll be able to search and get this information. Other than that, I will leave a copy here at the office. Once again, dates and hours for all above locations that I had stated earlier, and most of you know where your voting locations are, okay? Once again, I'm gonna go through it once again. Somebody may be writing it down, or somebody may be putting it on the calendar. From the first day of early voting, October 19th, through the 23rd, Monday through Friday, that is 8 a.m. to 5 p.m. October 24th, which is a Saturday, you can vote from 7 a.m. to 7 p.m., okay? October 25th,
You will be able to vote on that Sunday from 12 p.m. to 6 p.m. All right. Again, October 25th, Sunday from 12 p.m. to 6 p.m. Okay. And then the October 26th to the last day of early voting, October 30th, Monday through Friday, you will be able to vote 7 a.m. to 7 p.m. Okay. Take a quick break and I'll get back with you.

Okay, everybody, I'm back with some more information. Now, we just talked about early voting, and we did talk about the polling places where you will be able to vote on early voting, okay? Now, this is going to be a little bit longer. This is for actual election day, November the 3rd. These will be your election day polling places. Now, I do have a lot. I'm not going to read all of them because a lot of them are actually in other cities, which I will do. But today, we're going to deal with Port Arthur, Nederland, Port Neches, okay, and Beaumont, okay? We'll get other. We do have China. We do have, and we do need to do Groves as well, okay? And there's some other ones, but let's get Port Arthur and Nederland and Groves for sure, okay? All right, so the very first one, again, this is Election Day voting now. We would like for you to early vote, but if there's no way possible, this is Election Day polling places for November the 3rd, okay? So in Beaumont, let's do Port Arthur, Port Neches first. Port Neches, where again, you will be able to vote on Election Day, November the 3rd. At Hebert Library in the Community Room, which is 2025 Merriman Street in Port Neches, Texas. All right. In the Nederland Recreation Center in the Meeting Room at 2301 Avenue H in Nederland. Okay. Also in Nederland at the Marion and Ed Hughes Public Library in the Meeting Room at 2712 Nederland Avenue. Okay, in Groves, you will be able to go to the Groves Activity Building in the lounge at 6150 39th Street. 6150 39th Street. Okay, let's drop to Port Arthur. All right, at DeQueen Elementary in the fifth grade hall, 740 DeQueen Boulevard in Port Arthur. Jefferson County Sub Courthouse in the 4525 Lakeshore Drive. El Vista Community Center. I'm going to be checking on that too, guys. But it is on the list. El Vista Community Center, 615 Elias Street in Port Arthur. Port Acres Elementary, the main hallway at 5900 Jade Avenue. Also at the, and let's do Sabine. At the Aura L. Gabby Eldridge Center, okay? 5262 South Guffway Drive, and that is Sabine. Also, we want to do Travis Elementary in the library in Port Arthur. We want to, we also want to do, hey, let's go ahead and do the rest of these. Let's do Beaumont, Amelia Elementary School, 565 South Major in Beaumont. BISD Administration Building in the Boardroom, 3395 Harrison Avenue. All of these are Beaumont, guys. Rogers Park Community Center, 6540 Gladys Avenue. We have R.C. Miller Library at 1605 Dowling. We have Caldwell Elementary at 102 Berkshire Lane. All right, we have one for Bevel Oaks as well. Okay, Bevel Oaks Civic Center at 7390 Sweet Gum. Okay, we're going to drop all the way down. Again, we have Alice Keith Park Recreation at 4075 Highland Avenue. We have Charlton Pollard Elementary at the gymnasium at 825 Jackson Street. We have Lamar University Montaigne Center, the Cardinal Club Room at 4401 South MLK Parkway. We have Jefferson County Courthouse Lobby Main Polling Location at 1085 Pearl in Beaumont. John Paul Davis Community Center, 3580 East Lucas Drive. Precinct 4 Service Center, and that is at the Conference Room, 7780 Boyd Road. Roy Guess Elementary, hallway near gymnasium, 8055 White Road. We have Sterling Pruitt, okay, center in the multi-purpose room, 2930 Gulf Street. And also the last one again, we have Theodore Johns Library at 42,
55 Fannett Road. Once again, this information of early voting, the dates and your polling places and hours, and also election day, polling places and hours, those will be here at the radio station, okay? All right, let's move on. We have a lot of information to cover this morning, and then I'm going to be out your way. Like to always remind everybody on the identification requirements for voting. This way I go real crazy, okay? Because this year, they're going to probably want everything in the tub, too. And I shouldn't say that, but I'm a little frustrated about that. So let me read something to you, and then I'm going to expound on some things. But let me read this to you, okay? Identification requirements for voting. Okay, under the Texas law, voters who possess one of the 7 acceptable forms of photo ID must present that ID at the polls when voting in person. And you guys know that, okay? Now, listen to this, and I'm going to go into this in depth. Probably not today, but I do want you to know this is, you're eligible. Voters who do not possess and cannot reasonably obtain one of the 7 approved forms of photo ID may fill out, look what this form is. It is called a reasonable impediment declaration form, okay, at the polls, and present an alternate form of ID such as utility bill, bank statement, government check, or a voter registration certificate, okay? So for right now, let's just talk about the list of acceptable forms of ID, okay? So first one, Texas driver's license, okay, issued by the Texas Department of Public Safety. The next one, Texas election identification certificate issued by the DPS. The next one, Texas personal ID card issued by DPS. Texas handgun license issued by Department of Public Safety. Nobody else. United States military ID card containing the person's photograph. You got a military card? Great. Need a picture on it. Need a photo on it. Okay. United States citizenship certificate containing the person's photograph, and also United States passport, which you can have a book or a card, okay? Now, let me say this, and we're going to take a break because I want to get to something else real quick. Have your license on you if you have it, and have all these other ones if you don't have a Texas license. But Sugar Lee telling you, and let me just say my real name, Lilo Washington, because I'm feeling like my daddy right now. And some of y'all knew my dad, Mr. John Washington from Woodrow Wilson. Some of y'all used to call him Sergeant Carter, so I'm kind of feeling like Sergeant Carter right now. Have your voter's registration card. Now, I don't know if that's going to be asked for. I even did a birth certificate. I printed out a birth certificate.

to your polling places, okay? I do not know. Everybody's listening to the news. I do not know if they're going to have election, what they call them, people that's looking at you when you come in the door and looking at you vote, and they cannot go in the booth with you. But I don't know what type, and I got to go here. I don't know what type of intimidation that I'm not going to talk about y'all. I'm going to talk about me. I don't know what type of intimidation I might have to go through, but I'm voting. Because I remember that my mom and my grandmother and my great uncles and aunties and dad and other people in my family, my grandparents and my regular aunts and uncles and all of them taught me about voting. Every year, my mom would call my sister and I, "Did you vote? Did you vote? Did you vote?" And so we always kind of laugh about it. Now, you know, you could hear mama say vote. So I'm going to vote because I can remember seeing videos of people who tried to vote and tried to voice their opinions for voting rights as well as human rights. And some of us remember the videos of the dogs and the water hoses and all of that. So don't know if it's going to get to that, but I'm going to vote. I'm not going to be intimidated. I'm going to walk up to my voting, to my precinct, and like some of my people in my family used to do, they say you would have to hum the devil off, so I might have to go up and just start humming, "Good morning." And then you know how to hum them off. And I'm not playing this morning. This is a serious situation for me this year, all of the years serious. But there are, we're in a war. We're in a war every day. It is warfare. We are hearing all kind of stuff going on TV about taking out some cities in California and just whatever, dude. But I just want everybody to understand the seriousness of voting. I heard Steve last year. He was very adamant about it. A lot of our situations have not changed because we have not understood the importance of us voting. So we need to get out and vote. We don't need to be scared. We don't need to be intimidated. We need to remember God is with us. And I'm serious right now, Breeze. God is with us. And my forefathers voted for me to have some rights that they're trying to take away. But I'm going to keep voting to keep them rights and to add back the rights that they took away. So on that note, I'm going to take a break and get back with you.

Okay, Breeze Nation, I'm back with you. Since we did get the list of approved IDs that are acceptable at the voting precinct polls, I do want to give you, and again, this information can be found on Jefferson County Courthouse website, but I do want to give you this information as well, and I will have this information here. All right. Pay attention, y'all. Here is a list of the supporting forms of ID. Watch this. That can be presented if the voter does not possess one of the forms of acceptable photo ID and cannot reasonably obtain one. So if you don't have the list that I gave you early, this is what you can have, okay? So if you do not have one of the forms of ID, supporting forms of ID, this is an alternative. Number one, you may have a copy of original of a government document that shows the voter's name and address, including the voter's voter registration certificate. Number two, copy of our original current utility bill. A copy of our original current utility bill. Number three, copy of our original bank statement. A copy of our original bank statement. Okay, number four, a copy of our original government check. Okay, copy of our original government check. The next one, copy of our original paycheck. Now the one I just read was government check. This one says original paycheck, okay? Or copy of our original of a certified domestic from a U.S. state or territory birth certificate or a document confirming birth admissible, okay, in a court of law which establishes the voter's identity, okay, which may include a foreign document, okay. Now, I want to talk to you. I don't need to redo those again. These supporting forms. Forms of ID that you may have. These acceptable IDs can be used if you don't have the supporting ones that I initially spoke about. So I'm not going to reread them now because I do have some real pertinent information that I want you to know. And this will end our show for today. But I do want you to know this. About 2 weeks ago, went to my mailbox. You know it's already starting. And I want you guys to listen up because I want you to do this for yourself. So I went to my mailbox and I looked at my mailbox and there was a postcard. Check this out, y'all. The postcard say, oh, be a voter. But it said at the bottom, check your voter registration to be sure you vote. So I looked on the other side of the card. Listen to this, y'all. This card came from Portland, Oregon, okay? But look what it said. It was addressed to an Elizabeth Washington. Listen to me, y'all. Addressed to an Elizabeth Washington at my address, okay? And then it had this handwritten note that said, Dear Elizabeth, now y'all know my name ain't Elizabeth. Check your voter registration status and register to vote now if you need to, okay? And some chick named Charlotte volunteer. Now, I kept this postcard because I'm fitting to track this postcard where it came from once again. I want to know who Charlotte is. And I want to know where she is in Portland, Oregon. I have not finalized this yet. I will be looking into this. And this is what get me, y'all. It only says
Portland, Oregon, it doesn't have any address, okay? Now, this is what I need you to do. So as soon as I received this, I said, oh, yeah, you know, every time it's time to vote, I check my voter registration. So what I want you to know, and I want you to do, I don't care if you do not have a computer, get on your phone, go down to the courthouse, somebody got a computer, ask them to check. There are a couple of places that I would like for you to go to online to check, which I did to make sure I was still in the doggone hole to vote, okay? So my favorite one is, website is vote.org, vote.org. So you go in there, you can check your registration, you put your name, your address, and it will come out, the answer will come out, phone number and all of that, and it'll say you are registered to vote. It will give your name, your address, okay? And then you could, you register. All right, by this website. So I went to another website, okay? I went to votetexas.gov. I typed in my name. I went to the part where it said, oh, you registered to vote? Typed in my name, okay? Said I was registered to vote in that website, okay? Once again, the first website, vote.org, okay? The second one is votetexas.gov, okay? There's another website that you could check, which is one of my favorite websites, the AFLCIO.org website, which I've gotten a lot of information from over the last couple of years. But those three websites, check them all out. Okay, if you are not satisfied, and I'm probably one of them people that's fitting to be rolling down to the courthouse, because I want to make darn sure that I am registered to vote. Many of you, and I've already heard the phone calls, and like I said, hold your calls until we get deep into more information. A lot of people have been either kicked out, they can't find your name, and all this stuff about, oh, you married and it's under your maiden name. I mean, guys, they're doing everything. So you need to check and make sure that you are eligible to vote by checking your voter's registration online and in person. And let me say this to y'all. Where I live out in El Vesta, we have established a group text. So probably about a few weeks ago when I got this, I was able to share that. And one of our ladies on our group text had said this, and which is so correct, I believe. She said, check every week. So we're checking every week to make sure our name is on the voter's registration. It's on today. Somebody might try to take it off, and it ain't on there tomorrow, okay? So once again, also be checking your mailbox for all type of bogus mail. Once again, I'll be checking this out. I'm not finished with this, because I want to know who Charlotte is in Portland, Oregon. And I'm going to go to the post office and find out these numbers on here, what post office that went through, and then I want to go further than that. Hey, don't do it. Don't do that. So this will end our program today under voting rights. Once again, we'll probably do a call-in tomorrow. I think Steve may get a call-in with me and get some information. He's going, again, to be doing his bench show from 12 to 2. So please call in for any issues that you have in your community. Call in at 409-982-0247. That will be the flash on. I believe he's going to have a guest, or I believe he's going to have someone to work with him on a weekly basis, okay? Hey, look, y'all, really enjoyed y'all. Know I took a lot of time, but I'm trying to educate us. You guys, I know you guys feel like me. It's a serious situation.
We don't want to talk about it all day long because we already know the deal. So once again, hey, it's about 9:05. You got something to do at 9:10. Better get it done. I love you very much. This is Sugar Lee signing off for KSAP 96.9 on your FM dial. Love you. Have a great day.

0: Come on, choir, say it. Say, God is not like man.
1: God is not like man.
0: He has more than one.
1: He has more than one blessing.
0: Thank you, Jesus. He's omnipotent. He has all.

sitting around the house the other day, my neighbor's daughter came to me and said, Uncle Lloyd, that's what she calls me, where does the wind come from? Who made the mountains? Where did I come from? Where did the whole world come from? And I said, well, honey, you've asked the old man a great big hard question. But I remember when I was young, just like you, she's about 3 or 4, I used to ask the same questions. And one day, a grown-up took the time to sort of explain it to me. And as I recall, the word stuck in my mind, and I made a little poem out of it. You know what a poem is. Sort of like the little verses your mother reads to you, the nursery rhymes. But my poem says this. Listen real good. And she said, all right. It says, who made the flowers? And who makes them grow?

to keep over us, keep watch over us by night? And who gave the sun for heat and for light? Who knows the whys and the wherefores of life?

touch somebody next to you and tell them I found a friend. And his name is Jesus. I'm so happy. You remember when we used to sing it like this? What? Y'all ever sung it like that? A friend who we have in you. Hallelujah. Somebody here ought to know what we're talking about. Oh, I'll sin and grieve to that. Oh, I know you know it better than that. What a privilege. What a privilege. Lord, I can. Hallelujah. You don't have to be bothered. Take it. Take it. Into the big breath. What did the writer say? Oh, I can't hear you. What peace?

Somebody say yes, Lord. Can you find one friend so faithful? Ha ha!

Hallelujah. I'm glad I got a friend. And his name is Jesus. And he takes care of me. Let the church say yes. If you love him, say it. If you love him.

And so God gave the song to me like that as the newscasters come on 5, 6, 7 different television sets in 7 different homes and different newscasters, but they're all telling the same story. Am I losing you? So for those of you that are going to be left behind, this is how it may go. And it has kind of a news kind of feel.

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Somebody hear that problem tonight? 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Oh, Lord. 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Somebody might have a bad heart here tonight. 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Somebody might have diabetes tonight. 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

0: 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Where you at, Reverend? 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We're going to have a prayer. How about a hand for Reverend Pettis? Y'all give it up.
1: Tonight, everybody's standing. And just kind of hold a hand with somebody. Father, tonight, first of all, we want to tell you thank you. Thank you tonight because we're able to stand on our own legs. Thank you tonight because we can see with our own eyes and we can hear with our own ears. Thank you because we're still able to breathe in and breathe out. Lord, we come tonight

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Thank you, sir. And God, here we are tonight, turning our problems over to you. We just want to tell you tonight, you're the only one that's got the power.

0: just thank him right now.
1: Hallelujah.
0: Hallelujah. Reverend. How about a hand for the good Reverend?
1: Yes.
0: Jesus will fix it. Somebody know he fixed something. Somebody said he fixed something for me.
1: Say it, Joe.
0: Oh, I need a few handshakes tonight.
1: Ooh.
0: I want to fix it.
1: Yes, he will.
0: I want to fix it.
1: Yes, he will.
0: I want to fix it.
1: He'll do it. He'll do it. He'll do it.
0: Jesus will.
1: He'll do it.
0: He'll do it.
1: He'll do it.
0: He's able.
1: Yes, sir.
0: Somebody got situation, but he's able. They wrote me off some years ago, but God had me.
1: Yeah.
0: In the palm of his hand.
1: Yeah.
0: Somebody tell him thank you.
1: Thank you, Lord.
0: Tell him thank you.
1: Thank you, Lord.
0: The only way you're going to get home tonight, Jesus is going to take you.
1: Yeah.
0: Thank you.
1: Thank you.
0: Thank you.
1: Thank you.
0: Thank you.
1: Thank you.
0: Thank you.
1: Thank you.
0: Thank you.
1: Thank
0: you. Oh, Lord.
1: Yeah.
0: Jesus.
1: Keep on doing.
0: Jesus. We got to move on, y'all.
1: Yeah.

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Oh.

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Yes, sir. I don't know about you tonight, but I've been running for Jesus a long time. And there's something about walking with him. Hallelujah. Every day gets sweeter than the day before. And for some reason, I don't mind the pitfalls. 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And I can say

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I'm gonna say it one more time. I don't feel no way it's time. 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

0: John P. Key now. 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
1: Give him praise and let his presence saturate this building right now. 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

0: give it up for the world's greatest lead singer, my lead singer, Mr. Joe Legan. 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
1: God bless you.
0: We love him. The legendary Richard Wallace. Give it up for Richard. Original Mighty Clouds of Joy. Ron Staples, one of the new breeds of the clouds. Beautiful lead singer. Johnny V. Your student, Mike Cook. Mr. Mike Cook.
1: Give it up,
0: God bless
1: Mike.
0: You. We love you.
1: Mike Cook.
0: Thank you. We love you.
1: We
0: God
1: love
0: bless you.
1: God bless you.

those hands together and give the Lord the biggest praise you've got. Don't save anything. Don't hold anything back. Surely the presence of the Lord is in this place. I can feel him all over the room. Just slip those hands up in his presence and begin to magnify him. David said, in thy presence there is fullness of joy. At thy right hand there are pleasures forevermore. Everything I need is in your presence. I've come to be blessed. I've come to receive from you. My heart is open. My mind is open. My spirit is open. Lord, I'm thirsty. Do it down inside of me. Do something supernatural in me. I release you to change me. Come on, talk to him. Talk to him. Open your mouth and talk to him.

Have you ever felt pain in your heart? I'm talking about when you're going through your wilderness experience. Sometimes you can't count on your mother or your father, your sister or your brother, your friend. Well, your so-called friends, we won't even talk about that. But there's someone that you can depend on morning, noon, and night. When you're feeling down, he'll make everything all right. His name is Jesus.

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I found you just in time. Before you came, my time was running low. I was lost. 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

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And I'd like to sing it tonight for somebody that's going through something. I want to sing it for somebody that don't see your way right now. And maybe to try to encourage somebody whose faith is not as strong as it should be. 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

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Give me my joy. Give me my peace.

it says in Psalms 91, "He that dwelleth in the secret place of the Most High shall abide under the shadow of the Almighty. I will say of the Lord, He is my refuge and my fortress, my God, in Him I will trust. Surely He shall deliver thee from the snare of the fowler, from the noisome pestilence. He shall cover thee with His feathers, and under His wings shalt thou trust. His truth shall be thy shield and buckler. Thou shalt not be afraid for the terror by night, nor the arrow that flieth by day, nor the pestilence that walketh in darkness, nor the destruction that wasteth at noonday. 1,000 shall fall by thy side, and 10,000 at thy right hand, but it shall not come nigh thee. Only with thine eyes shalt thou behold and see the reward of the wicked. Because thou hast made the Lord, which is my refuge, even the Most High, thy habitation. There shall be no evil befall thee, neither shall any plague come nigh thy dwelling. For he shall give his angels charge over thee, to keep thee in all thy ways. They shall bear thee up in their hands, lest thou dash thy foot against a stone. Thou shalt tread upon the lion and the adder. The young lion, the dragon, shall trample upon your feet. Because he had set his love upon me, therefore I will deliver him. I will set him on high, because he had known my name. He shall call upon me, and I will answer him, and I will be with him in trouble. I will deliver him and honor him. With long life will I satisfy him and show him my salvation."

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They try to say that God don't have no saved men. But I believe I see some saved men in

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Oh, yes, it will. Listen here. 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

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I'm supposed to be somewhere overdosed because I done got a hold of some bad dope that somebody sold me. You know what? I'm supposed to be somewhere shot in the head for stealing.

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Because I know it was his hand. Ooh, thank you, Jesus.

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Oh, I need some Holy Ghost folk here now. 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

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The people got up and began to cheer for him. 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

0: failure to triumph. 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
1: You are my healer.
0: Open up your mouth and say,
1: thank you, Jesus.
0: When I didn't have a place to stay, you were.
1: You are my shelter.
0: And because of that, I gotta say,
1: thank you, Jesus.
0: When I found myself in trouble,

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Monday through Friday from 9 a.m. to 11 a.m., it's Dwayne Diamond with In the Spotlight, the best of yesterday and today's R&B. 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On Tuesday, from 1 p.m. to 2 p.m., it's primetime Officer Ricky Antoine with Ask a Cop Live, taking a critical look at the traffic laws of Texas. 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On Thursday, from 1 p.m. to 2 p.m., it's Throwback Thursday with DJ Magic Mark Petrie. On Friday, from 11 a.m. to 12 noon, it's Judge Tom Gillum III with Here Comes the Judge. On Saturday, from 12 noon to 4 p.m., it's the Saturday Afternoon Affair with Lloyd Jones, better known as LJ. And at 4 p.m., it's Gravel Road Gospel with Tootie Duraso. 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

Oh, we have many customs in gospel singing. One is that usually when we're singing, the rest of the blind boys are humming in the background. Oh, let them hear you hum a little bit, fellas. Sounds good, doesn't it? And another custom we have at home, on New Year's Eve night, we gather to thank God for sparing us through the past year. And of course, just a few days ago, we were gathered in a church in Brooklyn, New York. And there, people stood up to testify because the Lord had spared them over the years. Somebody said he's been my mother because mother's gone on. Somebody else said he's been my father because I'm fatherless. Someone else was thankful because he had been bred when they were hungry. And when I rose to make my testimony, I said, Lord, I thank you because you've been eyes because I cannot see. You've led me from one good degree of grace to another. This is the way we praise him in Mississippi. And when I finished thanking him for blessing me in this special manner, we had a song to sing. And it was, Lord, you've been good to me. You saved my soul from sin and shame.